Everybody gotta save to yourself. Make the coolie on a pono for help the other one. And when you make your coolie on a, you know, pono then, it's like kind of automatic climber. You don't need to talk the stuff going happen. And you just gotta let them, and the stuff just waiting for when you're ready.

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And boy, let me tell you, she was the prettiest thing I'd ever seen in a pair of boots. Well, she walked right up to me, handed me a beer. Gave me a look like, let's get out of here. And that's when I realized that she was every cowboy's dream come true.